0: the way the orange touches all things around. The grass, trees, and dew, how I just hate you. Please turn those headlights around. Please turn those headlights around.
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was a preacher. Spent our Sundays in the church. He was teaching about right from wrongs, but she didn't listen much. So the next time that you see her, would you tell her this for me?

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The boredom overtook us.

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And there was dirt on Daddy's clothes.

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First thing every morning that I do is start missing you.

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thread. When I left my home and my family, I was no more than a boy in the company of strangers, in the

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If you want to save your soul from hell, riding on our reins, then cowboy, change your ways today, or with us you will ride.

0: 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So pack the car and dry your eyes. I know they got plenty young blood left in them, and plenty nights under pink skies you taught them to enjoy.
1: Deutschland.